0: one ticket, please. Lord have mercy, everybody's here. Hey, what's going on, man?
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And I just want to let you know that I'd follow you to the end of the world just to show you that I care. And I want you to know that

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Television saying that word is free. Somebody is coming from a strange world. A deep voice coming from the space.

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Don't be afraid, don't be afraid, television saying word is praying. Somebody's coming from a strange world, strong voice coming from the space.